0: 1 Peter 5 verse 7. Live carefree before God. He is most careful with you.
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last stop. 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Break through the padlock. Roll like Gallagher, but I ain't playing no games. Me and Josh had a talk. Thought I made the right moves, my career not adding up. Met some Christian artists who think they celebrities. I went to 3 award shows, I fell asleep right in the front row. Why they act like they don't?

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1: We're listening all the time, every day. You become family. You're so familiar to us, especially having met you. That makes it easier too.
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2: Culture.

This is for the busted hearts. This is for the question marks. This is for the outcast soul, lost control, no one knows. Sing it for the can't go back. Sing it for the broken past. Sing it for

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1: Thank you guys so much. You are the happiest voices of my day, and really appreciate you and all the help you do for everybody who listens. Such an important ministry that you've got going there.
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2: Faith,
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0: heard this song.
1: And look, we're a little biased. We're not going to lie. You don't have to vote for Lapani. You can vote for whoever you choose. Joshua McGregor, Marley Sola, Omega Levine, Beck Nelson. But we wrote a song with you, with Lapani.
0: Yes, we had to vote for him.
1: We had to vote for Lapani. Yeah.
0: And I also love Lapani. So I voted for him, voted for Lily Lynn Scott. But don't let that sway you. You can vote for whoever you want.
1: Can let it sway you if you
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3: Right now, though, it is time for our weekly historical prayer. It is a prayer of adoration from St. Augustine. This is a prayer from the 4th century AD, and it goes like this. O thou good omnipotent, who so cares for every one of us as if thou cared for him alone, and so for all as if we were but one. I behold how some things pass away that others may replace them. 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O God, my Father, supremely good, beauty of all things beautiful. To thee I will entrust whatsoever I have received from thee, so I shall lose nothing. 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Amen.
1: Amen.

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0: Your next item to pack in your bag, you've got to log these at lifefm.co.nz to get yourself a free trip to Sri Lanka. We're going to be talking to Dee from the Travellers, who's behind this whole thing, at 8.20 this morning. Dive into the trip a little bit more and hear a bit more about her story. But before we get to today's key word, I want to do just a quick temperature check. Where are people at? How many of these items do you reckon you've got?
2: Yeah, we've been running this for nearly 2 weeks. The morning wake up comes to the end of our item list tomorrow morning at 8 a.m. It continues at 1 p.m. and 5 p.m. until Friday afternoon. But yeah, we're just wondering, have you been checking it out, checking off each item every single day since we've started this?
0: Because you don't have to. You only need one to get in the draw, and that gives you a chance. But if you get two, you got two chances. If you get a whole lot, you got some more chances.
2: I know for a fact, by yourself, there's a lot of people who've entered. But I don't know whether that converts into a lot of people, one particular person who's entered multiple times, which is fine, or a whole bunch of people just entering randomly at different days.
0: Maybe you got 3 or 4, maybe you got 10. I don't know. There's a lot of items. If

0: Tomorrow, Equippers Revolution popping into the studio with a live acoustic performance of some of their new tracks off Promised Land, the new album that's out a week ago. So going to be a lot of fun. See you then. Have a great Thursday.
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